country, talk, oldies, sports. What else could you ask for? 800-CJBQ and CJBQ.com.

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1: From the National Newsroom of the Canadian Press, I'm David Augustine. About 230 homes have been destroyed by the
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1: From the National Newsroom of the Canadian Press, I'm David Augustine. About 230 homes have been destroyed by the Bradley Creek Wild

800-CJBQ. I'm John Tesh, and thanks for all the positive feedback we've been receiving from all over the Quinte area on joining the winning team here at CJBQ. Please keep those emails and phone calls coming. Much appreciated.

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2: 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I'm Brian Goldfinger of Goldfinger Personal Injury Law. 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
3: You want it? We've got it. You need it? 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You name it, we've got it at Heritage Furniture. 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

Spinners, could it be I'm falling in love? 7:14, and welcome to a midweek Wednesday morning. It's happening on the 19th and 20th. It's back for another year, Hastings County Plowing Match and Farm Show. It's

0: Carter Wrightmeyer went 6 innings with 8 strikeouts for the win, Jordan McMullen getting the save. And that's sports. 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

0: Roofer. Boys in the bright white sports car. Good day to have the roof down, top down. Enjoy. It's also a good day to celebrate National Underwear Day. Did you know that? Well, it's a fact. It's 118 at CJBQ. The forecast coming up.
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0: 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Now in our 80th year. I think we're supposed to say that, Freddie.
1: I gotta get on that.
0: That's next Wednesday, for God's
1: sake. Oh, my goodness.
0: Come on, get with the program.
1: Have you bought the candles?
0: The cake's on order. I'm picking it up at Costco next weekend, so we'll be good to go. Okay. Freddie's coming up. The cake's on order. I'm picking it up at Costco next weekend, so we'll be good to go. Freddie's

0: 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It is 219.
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0: Oh, weather fairy. Here he is now. Hey there, Brady.
2: Good afternoon.
0: Thank you for the forecast there. His flip-flops on and his shorty shorts, Freddie. Well, that's what you want today. It's a hot one out there. Partly cloudy skies tonight. Chance of a shower or thunderstorm overnight down to 20 degrees. Mix of sun and cloud for tomorrow. 40% chance of showers in the morning. Clearing out in the afternoon with a high of 28. And then back to clouds tomorrow night down to 18. And we'll finish with clouds on Friday. Clouds, 40%.

Pretty Lady Lighthouse. 800 CJBQ, it's 316, 27 degrees. Here he comes, Elvis Jordanaires. Take it, boys.

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Number four in our countdown for this day in 1970. Up to number three, a Motown hit with Stevie Wonder. It's signed, sealed, and delivered on CJBQ.

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I just gotta tell you.

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